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Up next is Cannons. Their album, Everything Glows, came out back in March. Here's Starlight.

0: Waiting for Something by Not a Surf here on Studio One. You're about 5 minutes away from the only David Bowie song to win a Grammy before he died. Before that, though, I've got Franz Ferdinand coming up on Studio One.
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Blue Jean by David Bowie here on Studio One. That song was released alongside a short film called Jazzin' for Blue Jean, directed by Julian Temple. It won the 1985 Grammy Award for Best Music Video. Now, I watched that video this morning, and it's pretty funky. You know, Bowie plays two different roles. One is this awkward, pathological liar guy trying to get the girl, and the other is this stoic rock star who's spooked easily, and, you know, it's a pretty wide range, and he's not a half bad actor. Next up, I've got Jade Bird with Dreams on Studio One.

0: Released as a benefit single for AIDS research, that's One by U2, here on Studio One, 94.1 Des Moines and 90.9 Iowa City, Cedar Rapids, and Cedar Falls. I'm Erin Fuller. Coming up, I've got a band from Ames. They're called Kibble. They'll be playing with Lady Revel and Dirty Blonde at Locals in Des Moines on May 29th. Out on the weekend, coming up on Studio One.
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I Sat by the Ocean by Queens of the Stone Age off their 2013 album Like Clockwork here on Studio One. Elton John is also featured on that album. Frontman Josh Homme had an old roommate that was working as Elton John's assistant at the time. He told him to listen to Queens of the Stone Age, and as soon as he did, John called Josh Homme and he said, "The only thing missing from your band is an actual queen." And then he got featured on Fairweather Friends. That is certainly one way to get onto an album. Up next, I got New, Hot, and Freddy. This is Dance the Pain Away on Studio One.

0: De do do do de da da da by the Police here on Studio One. Back in February, Sting announced that he's working with an up-and-coming hip-hop group from Argentina called Catriel and Paco Amoroso. They were saved by Sting from releasing the worst album ever created, according to him, so he founded the Free Spirits Wellness Center to help them with their emotional well-being and creation of music. Within a month, the duo had a brand new album featuring Sting. That's called Free Spirits, and it was released back in March. I've got some new Courtney Barnett coming up on Studio One.
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I'm Erin Fuller. Up next is Michael Kiwanuka. His 2012 debut album, Home Again, went gold in the UK, which means he sold over 100,000 units. Here's a song off that album, I'm Getting Ready, on Studio One.

0: Gooey by Glass Animals, and before that, Current Mood by Quad Cities band Crash, here on Studio One. If you're looking for something to do this weekend, Crash will be at The Lift in Dubuque on May 8th, as well as Putnam Museum and Science Center on May 9th. Coming up, I've got His Golden Messenger in the middle of it on Studio One.
1: Did you know there were 17 million songs released last year? Okay, that isn't exactly true. I'm not totally sure about that, but it feels like it, right? With so many places to look for music, it can be overwhelming. 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I'm Raina Duras. 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

Everybody Scream by Florence and the Machine here on Studio One, 94.1 Des Moines and 94.5 Bettendorf Davenport. I'm Erin Fuller. Up next is Buck Meek. Him and Adrian Lenker actually were married not too long after they met. They're divorced now and they remain the best of friends, still playing together in Big Thief. Here's Can I Mend It by Buck Meek on Studio One.

0: This Life by Vampire Weekend off their Father of the Bride album here on Studio One. You're about 5 minutes away from a band that my friend showed me in college. He showed me the song Just Another Day and revealed that Danny Elfman is the frontman of that project. Before that, though, I've got new Death Cab for Cutie coming up on Studio One.
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Frank Sinatra by Cake here on Studio One. I've got some new Mitski up next. It was announced back in 2023 that Mitski would be writing the music and lyrics for a musical adaptation of The Queen's Gambit, which is also a miniseries on Netflix featuring Anya Taylor-Joy. It's all about women in chess. It's still in development as of now, but I'm waiting patiently for that announcement. Here's I'll Change for You off Nothing's About to Happen to Me on Studio One.

0: Fool's Gold by Buffalo Traffic Jam, who will be at Hinterland this summer. They'll play on Saturday, August 1st. This is Studio One, 94.1 Des Moines, and everywhere on the Studio One app. I'm Aaron Fuller. I've got some new Thundercat coming up.
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She Knows Too Much, featuring Mac Miller, off of Thundercat's new album, Distracted, here on Studio One. Coming up, I've got a Des Moines artist, Mark Hagen. Before that, though, I've got a band that kind of reminds me of Death Cab for Cutie. It's the Decemberist with O Valencia.

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Say It On by Jay Masses here on Studio One, 94.1 Des Moines, 91.1 Fort Dodge, and 89.7 Dubuque. I'm Erin Fuller. This next band is rather new. They formed back in 2022. And then last year, they opened up for Tame Impala's Deadbeat Tour. They are moving quick. Here's Effers with Lucky. Oh, yeah.

0: Listen Like Thieves by INXS here on Studio One. That song is the title track of the same album, What You Need Is On, which gave INXS their first top five hit single in the U.S. I've got Menrovia with Heavyfoot coming up on Studio One.
1: Human beings have been making music for tens of thousands of years. 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

Heavy Foot by Menrovia here on Studio One. This next song is off of Hayley Williams' latest album, Ego Death at a Bachelorette Party. This song is speculated to be about the breakup between her and Taylor York, the lead guitarist of Paramore. Now, they were confirmed to be dating back in 2022, but there's no confirmation that they have broken up. If it's true and Paramore is breaking up, then I will be out of commission for the next couple of years. Here's Parachute on Studio One.

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Cleaning Windows by Van Morrison here on Studio One. My name's Erin Fuller. Thanks so much for tuning in. You can catch me again tomorrow, same time, same place. I'm going to leave you with The Sacred Souls and Wednesday. This is Studio One. Good night!

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3: In 2020, pretty much no one had heard of the band Wet Leg. And then in June 2021, they released this song. Wet Leg's debut single, Chase Long, caught on and spread fast, racked up millions of streams, caught the attention of big stars, landed Wet Leg a record deal, all before they'd release an album or even an EP. So how did the duo deal with that newfound and very sudden fame? Band member Hester Chambers put it this way.
4: Our heads would explode if we really, like, stopped and thought about everything that was going on.
3: Coming up, Hester Chambers and Breanne Teasdale of Wet Leg talk about all those things that were going on and how the key to keeping it all together was supporting each other. Here's Breanne.
5: Having a friend in a band to, like, encourage you is, like, key.
3: Wet Leg are heading out on tour this summer, so we're revisiting Wet Leg's first appearance on the show today. I'm Raina Duras. This is an Encore World Cafe. You know, it's amazing how you can hear a song hundreds of times in your life and still never get pretty much any of the lyrics. If you asked me to sing this song for you, I would only know two words. Evenflow. It's Pearl Jam.

0: It is World Cafe. I'm Rena Durres, hanging out with Rianne Teasdale and Hester Chambers of Wet Leg today. You just heard a live performance of their song, Angelica. It's on their debut self-titled album. This is your first album as Wet Leg, but you've been friends for a long time. So I don't know who would like to take this question, but how did you meet? Hester?
1: We met at college.
0: In college?
1: Yeah, like 10 years ago.
0: Hester, what was your first impression of Rianne?
1: I was terrified. She's like very strong and confident and like unwavering, like cool person. So yeah, I was just like, I just couldn't like talk to you.
2: But now you know.

0: Wet Leg performing Too Late Now live for Royal Cafe. That's from their new self-titled debut album. I've been talking to Rianne Teasdale and Hester Chambers of Wet Leg today. It's been a real pleasure. Thank you so much.
1: Thank you, Raina.
2: Thanks for having us.
0: I'm Raina Duras, back in a moment with more World Cafe.

Hey, it's World Cafe. I'm Rena Duris. 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

0: Al Green, I'm still in love with you, taking you to the end of this hour of World Cafe. Thanks again to Wet Leg. They head out on tour this summer. That's why we revisited that episode of the show when they first appeared on World Cafe in 2022. Thanks to our affiliates all across the country who bring this show to you. We produce it at WXPN at the University of Pennsylvania in Philadelphia. I'm Raina Duras. Thanks for listening to World Cafe from NPR.
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0: Broken Social Scene return with their first new album in almost a decade tomorrow. Coming up, you'll hear a song from that new record.

All those tunes and more on the way. I'm Raina Duris. This is World Cafe. First up, a song from the West Coast for you, and a song from the East Coast. In a minute, you'll hear a band out of California called The Blasters. But right now, Philadelphia's Flory. Hey, baby.

0: MT Jones. I don't understand. It's a new song from him. And that caps off this edition of World Cafe. Thank you so much for letting me join you today and soundtrack part of your day. I always enjoy it. I hope you do too. If you want to follow us on social media, you can find us at World Cafe. Thank you so much to all of our affiliate stations who bring this show to you across the country and to our team here who make the show. We produce it at WXPN at the University of Pennsylvania in Philadelphia. I'm Raina Duras. 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
2: Early in her career, Amy Grant was a fixture on the Christian pop charts, even had a number one hit with Baby Baby. On her latest album, The Me That Remains, she reflects on her younger self and who she's grown to be. Grant joins me to talk about her first album of original material in over a decade and reigniting her passion to record in studio. 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
1: Well, the good times can be a thimble, said a nine field of wind. Hear the field, feel the canyon, hear the fields in you. February, I felt the same as I do now. So take

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0: Studio One is the one station shaped by you. 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
2: In 2020, pretty much no one had heard of the band Wet Leg. And then in June 2021, they released this song. Wet Leg's debut single, Chase Long, caught on and spread fast, racked up millions of streams, caught the attention of big stars, landed Wet Leg a record deal, all before they'd released an album or even an EP. So how did the duo deal with that newfound and very sudden fame? Band member Hester Chambers put it this way.
3: Our heads would explode if we really, like, stopped and thought about everything that was going on.
2: Coming up, Hester Chambers and Breanne Teasdale of Wet Leg talk about all those things that were going on and how the key to keeping it all together was supporting each other. Here's Breanne.
4: Having a friend in a band to, like, encourage you is, like, key.
2: Wet Leg are heading out on tour this summer, so we're revisiting Wet Leg's first appearance on the show today. I'm Raina Duras. This is an Encore World Cafe. You know, it's amazing how you can hear a song hundreds of times in your life and still never get pretty much any of the lyrics. If you asked me to sing this song for you, I would only know two words. Even Flow. It's Pearl Jam.

0: This is an Encore World Cafe from 2022. I'm Raina Duras.
1: Wet Leg is the kind of band people like to say came out of nowhere. The duo of Rianne Teasdale and Hester Chambers hail from the Isle of Wight. And that's about as much as most people really knew about them when they released their debut single, Chaise Longue, back in June 2021. That song became a viral, and for them, unexpected hit that catapulted them into the public eye and onto late-night TV shows and festival lineups. But in reality, Wet Leg didn't just appear out of thin air. Today, you'll get the backstory as Rianne and Hester join me to talk about their friendship and their journey to this point. We'll also talk about what all of this sudden attention has been like, and you'll hear them perform a handful of singles from their new self-titled debut album, Live. Starting with the song that made them famous, it's Chaise Longue.

0: performed live for World Cafe. You just heard Wet Leg with Chaise Long. That song is on their new self-titled album, and I am thrilled to have Wet Leg here in the World Cafe studio with me. So we know whose voice is whose. Could you each introduce yourself? Rianne, do you want to start?
1: Sure. Hello, I'm Rianne.
2: I am Hester.
0: It's so good to have you both here. Thank you for coming. Welcome to the World Cafe.
1: Thank you.
0: So that song, Chaise Long, first of all, taught me how to pronounce Chaise Long, which I've been saying wrong this entire time. But I know it was actually inspired by a real Chaise Long at Hester's house. Rianne, could you tell us about that?
1: So I was visiting Hester and I said, can I stay a couple of nights? And so she made the Chaise Long up for me. And then a couple nights kind of turned into 6 weeks, during which time we'd stay up really late, having like impromptu jams sometimes. And Chaise Long was one of them. I think 6 weeks on the Chaise Long, it just kind of like seeped into my brain and it was all I could sing about or talk about, I suppose.
0: And so when you recorded that song initially, did you know what you were going to do with it?
1: It was supposed to stay in the folder on Joshua's computer.
0: It didn't, obviously. What made you return to it? Why did you come back to that song?
2: We didn't really come back to it. Kind of when we made it, we were like, ooh, hoo, hoo, we made something really silly. That's fun. Not for Wet Leg either. We were writing for Wet Leg, but Chaise Long was like left field, like another kind of project. It's just a nothing. Just a nothing.
1: Never, not for human consumption.
2: But we did show it to a couple of friends who were like, oh, this is really cool, da da da. Like, it's just because everything's been like a solid like wall of journey. Do you know what I mean? I feel like I'm just rambling. I take rewind.
1: No, I get what you're saying. Like, it's so funny. Everything has been so unplanned.
0: I mean, it must be so strange. And I've talked to a few bands who've kind of had this experience where you start kind of before the pandemic and then the pandemic happens. Right now, I'm thinking of like the Linda Lindas were a good example of this. Like, they got big when the pandemic was happening, like Wet Leg did. And then suddenly you're coming out of the pandemic and you're playing, you know, late night TV shows. You're right here on World Cafe. You're playing big festivals. What has that adjustment been like for you?
2: We just take it one day at a time. We'd probably like, our heads would explode if we really like stopped and thought about everything that was going on, because it is very surreal. Like, I don't know, never anticipated this would be something that we would get to do.
1: I think it's so funny as well, because everyone coming out of lockdown, going back into the normal pace of life, they were saying, oh, I'm so socially awkward now, getting back into my old routine. And I feel like we have that like 10 times more, because it's like you've got the like, oh, like social awkwardness of like getting back into everyday life. But then we're experiencing a completely different lifestyle.
0: For sure. I mean, people are like, oh, we can finally go back to normal. And you guys are like, normal has totally changed.
1: But we're having such a great time. We look back at our camera roll for like the last 6 months the other day and just took everything in and was like, wow, is this us? Is this what we've been up to? Like, this is wild. So fun.
0: The next song that we're going to hear you perform is called Angelica. I understand it's named after one of your actual friends. Could you tell us about Angelica, Rianne?
1: Yeah. We met when we were 14 in Topshop on the Isle of Wight. She said I was a sunglasses and hats person. We've been friends since then. Like, since that day, we've been friends ever since. And she is also my housemate now as well. So, yeah. Angelica Melissa Blossom.
0: That's such a beautiful name.
1: Isn't it?
0: Why did you name the song after her?
1: Again, I think when you're songwriting, stuff just like seeps out of you, like Shay's Longs and Angelica's. It's just, there's no stopping it.
0: This is Angelica, performed live by Wet Leg on World Cafe.

0: It is World Cafe. I'm Rena Durres, hanging out with Rianne Teasdale and Hester Chambers of Wet Leg today. You just heard a live performance of their song, Angelica. It's on their debut self-titled album. This is your first album as Wet Leg, but you've been friends for a long time. So I don't know who would like to take this question, but how did you meet? Hester?
1: We met at college.
0: In college?
1: Yeah, like 10 years ago.
0: Hester, what was your first impression of Rianne?
1: I was terrified. She's like very strong and confident and like unwavering, like cool person. So yeah, I was just like, I just couldn't like talk to you.
2: But now that you know me really well, scared. You know how I
1: was. No, I'm still scared of you. But yeah, no, you're very cool.
0: Rianne, what was your first impression of Hester?
2: She was super, super quiet in college. Gradually, like, as we've become better friends, I get to see, like, the true you.
0: Is there anything that surprised you when you discovered the true Hester?
2: Like, you act really quiet, HC, but you're secretly a rock star.
0: I know you've played music together before you formed Wet Leg, but tell us about your decision to form Wet Leg. Was there a triggering event where you were like, this is what we got to do?
2: It was after a summer of like going around festivals together in a couple of bands, playing bits and pieces, and we just got to see so much live music and we just had such a good time, like, taking everything in. I think it really helped inform like the kind of music that we wanted to make with Wet Leg. And we were at End of the Road Festival. It's like in September, so like one of the last festivals of the summer in the UK. We'd just seen Idols play. We were a bit worse for wear. Like, we'd had many, many bevs by this point. And we decided to go on the Ferris wheel. Everyone, like, it's quite a twee origin story, but we did go on a Ferris wheel, and there's something about being a bit drunk and kind of like rotating round and round it, like with the night sky above your head, that kind of makes you feel like you can do anything. And so that's when we decided to like stop being scared of like making a band of our own, and yeah, made the pact to start a band.
0: Why were you scared before?
2: It's like a lot of commitment, isn't it? And there's so much, like, if you try and do anything in life, there's always the risk that you will fail in some way. And so the safest thing to do is to just never try do anything at all.
0: Rianne, I know before Wet Leg, your solo music was pretty keyboard-based, right? Piano. Mm. How much guitar playing had you done before joining forces as Wet Leg?
2: Like, literally none. I still don't really know what I'm playing. I have, like, stickers on my guitar. Don't tell anyone.
0: I promise I won't tell anyone who isn't listening to the show right now.
2: It's our little secret, guys. but yeah, I think like playing with Hester has been like key in feeling like not bad about that. Not bad that I'm not like the most technically great guitarist, because Hester will always be there to like encourage me to like just keep trying. Yeah, having a friend in a band to like encourage you is like key.
0: I'm Rena Durres. This is World Cafe. Right now I'm talking with Rianne and Hester of Wet Leg. And I think the idea of you having a good time really comes through in the next track. We're going to hear Wet Dream right now, performed live for World Cafe. It's Wet Leg.

0: That was Wet Leg performing Wet Dream, a song from their new album, and that performance was recorded live for the World Cafe. I'm Raina Duris, chatting with Rhiannon Hester of Wet Leg today. So that song's funny, it's fun, it's a little bit rude. It's also, though, kind of dealing with something sort of uncomfortable, like somebody who is not respecting your boundaries in a way. Mm-hmm. And listening to your album, I noticed like a lot of songs on the record kind of ride that line where they're funny, but there's something that's maybe a little more serious lurking underneath, like anxiety or frustration or dread. Finding a balance between being funny and being serious, is that something that you're thinking about? Right?
1: I don't think we think about it consciously. I think it's just,
2: I think it's very reflective of Rhiannon. It's a person, you're just really funny. She's just really funny. So it just kind of, it's a default.
1: But I'm also an emo.
2: Yeah.
0: I mean, is humor how you deal with stuff in your real life?
1: Yeah, for sure. You know, there's that whole thing, laugh or cry. So it's like whether you choose to laugh at something or cry.
0: I don't know if you've found this, and I don't want to make any assumptions, but I know in my experience, sometimes people are uncomfortable with funny or rude women. And it's almost like society doesn't really know what to do with you if you're a goofy, funny woman. Is that something that rings true for you?
1: Yeah, for sure. Not so much in how the outside world has like interacted with me, but I think as a woman, sometimes I will put myself in a box. Like I'm just like this goofy character, and then I find it hard to kind of connect with the side of me that is like sexy. Do you know what I mean?
0: Sure, yeah.
1: Like, I'm like, oh, you know, like that kind of like power that comes from your sexuality. Like, I find it hard sometimes to connect with that. And then also like, I feel like I'm in the habit of being like, oh, I'm kind of like goofy and funny and silly. And like, that is all that I can be.
0: Yeah, no. Yeah. I can totally get what you mean.
1: Like in like the Wet Dream video, there's like, I'm like doing like this like sexy dancing, but the only way that I can do that is if I'm wearing lobster claws. So I guess that's me trying to fuse those two sides of myself. And that is the only way that I can do it.
0: I am sitting with Hester and Rhiannon of Wet Leg today on the show. Your sudden success has been this fast rising thing. You have all this attention. And at first there really wasn't a lot of information about you out there. Have you encountered any misconceptions about you that people had that like surprised you or delighted you or weirded you out or anything that you were like, wow, I can't believe people thought that about me? Rhiannon?
1: I saw a comment that we were Tories.
2: Yeah.
1: Like, what?
2: Is it because we're Southern?
1: I think it's because we were like well-spoken. Yeah.
0: Hester, is there anything that jumped to mind for you?
2: Yeah, we were on TikTok the other day and Rhiannon was showing me all these comments of people who thought we were Scandinavian or French. Yeah. And they were really angry and they were like, what in the world? I thought you were blooming Icelandic. And like one person was even like, oh my goodness, you're accent baiting. And it's like, whoa, man.
1: Accent baiting.
0: Accent baiting. I've never heard that term before.
2: Yeah, we hadn't either.
0: What does it mean exactly?
2: They were just upset that we weren't Scandinavian.
1: Yeah, I'm pretty upset too, to be fair. So I can relate.
0: Yeah, that's a fair thing to, I wouldn't mind being Scandinavian. How has like this kind of pressure cooker

0: situation affected your friendship?
1: I think it's changed our friendship from like normal friendship to like sisterly friendship. And I think with everyone in our band too, we've gone from being friends to like this weird traveling family. Yeah.
0: I'm speaking with Wet Leg of World Cafe. The last song we're going to hear you perform today is Too Late Now. It's the last song on your album, and it has one of my favorite lyrics. It's something that I say often when I've kind of like had it. It's, I'm going to drive my car into the sea. And I was wondering if you could tell us about this song before we hear it.
1: Yeah, it's kind of like talking about sleepwalking into adulthood. The world maybe being a bit more of a dark place than you expected. It kind of being too late to change anything, and you just kind of put your hands up in the air and just surrender to everything being a bit terrible. It sounds really sad.
2: I don't know, when I play it live, I just have such a good time. Even though the lyrics are a bit of a bummer, it's like, actually, yeah, it's just fun to play.
1: Yeah.
0: That's the great thing, is when people listen to the record, it's fun. And then as you listen, it kind of reveals itself to you. And there's different layers to it. We're going to hear the live performance of Too Late Now right now. It's Wet Leg on World Cafe.

0: Wet Leg performing Too Late Now live for Royal Cafe. That's from their new self-titled debut album. I've been talking to Rhianne Teasdale and Hester Chambers of Wet Leg today. It's been a real pleasure. Thank you so much.
1: Thank you, Raina.
2: Thanks for having us.
0: I'm Raina Duras, back in a moment with more World Cafe.
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0: Hey, it's World Cafe. So happy to be here with you today. I'm Raina Duris. Next week, you'll be able to catch your next band on the show. Full interview and live session. They're going to bring a bit of New Orleans to you, no matter where you happen to be. They first got on our radar when they were runners-up for the NPR Music Tiny Desk Contest. And earlier this year, they actually got to play the Tiny Desk, and they performed this song. I've Got No More Tears Left to Cry. It's Sally Baby's Silver Dollars on World Cafe.
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0: Al Green, I'm still in love with you, taking you to the end of this hour of World Cafe. Thanks again to Wet Leg. They head out on tour this summer. That's why we revisited that episode of the show when they first appeared on World Cafe in 2022. Thanks to our affiliates all across the country who bring this show to you. We produce it at WXPN at the University of Pennsylvania in Philadelphia. I'm Raina Duras. 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
0: Broken Social Scene return with their first new album in almost a decade tomorrow. Coming up, you'll hear a song from that new record.

All those tunes and more on the way. I'm Raina Duris. This is World Cafe. First up, a song from the West Coast for you, and a song from the East Coast. In a minute, you'll hear a band out of California called The Blasters. But right now, Philadelphia's Flory. Hey, baby.

There's a special kind of comfort you might feel around the people who know you best. Your family or your chosen family, your old friends that you've had for years and years. Being around those people can make you feel safe and secure in a way that nothing else does. I'm Raina Duris. It's World Cafe. In this new song, Noah Kahan is singing about coming home to the ones he loves after a wild few years of success, playing for gigantic crowds, meeting thousands of fans. But you don't need to be a giant star to understand the feeling he's getting at. Here's Noah Kahan, We Go Way Back on World Cafe.

0: Broken Social Scene's new album, Remember the Humans, comes out tomorrow. That song will be on it. That's Not Around Anymore. But you should stick around, because Live from the Archives is next on World Cafe.
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0: In the 2010s, you may remember this, stomp clap music was dominating everything. You had Mumford & Sons, Edward Sharpe and the Magnetic Zeros, but maybe the band and song that really embodied that scene and that sound the most was the one that you're about to hear. This is Live from the Archives on World Cafe. I'm Raina Duris. It was 2012 when World Cafe went to Denver to hang out with a new band that was getting a lot of attention for their song released only months before. That song would go on to make them stars, and it was called Ho Hey. And here is the version they recorded for the show. It's the Lumineers, live at World Cafe.

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1: You're live from the archive set today. Wilco performing What Light and Lumineers doing Ho Hey, both recorded live for World Cafe. Waxahachie and MJ Lenderman just wrapped up a big tour last night. If you were lucky enough to be there, you would have seen an artist named Brennan Weddle opening the show. Also joins Waxahachie on this new cover of Kathleen Edwards' 6 o'clock news. This is World Cafe.

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0: When was the last time you attended a slumber party? This is World Cafe. I'm Raina Duras. If you are an adult, then it's probably been a while since your last slumber party. But there are lots of articles out there that talk about how sleepover parties with your friends as adults can be really, really good for you. They make friendships stronger, they bring you closer, and you have a lot of laughs. Remember what it was like staying up telling stories and secrets till like 2 in the morning? Might be time to plan one, maybe with a slightly more comfortable sleeping situation than when you were 8. Here's a song all about it. It's Slumber Party, Bridget Calls Me Baby, on The Cafe.

0: MT Jones. I don't understand. It's a new song from him. And that caps off this edition of World Cafe. Thank you so much for letting me join you today and soundtrack part of your day. I always enjoy it. I hope you do too. If you want to follow us on social media, you can find us at World Cafe. Thank you so much to all of our affiliate stations who bring this show to you across the country and to our team here who make the show. We produce it at WXPN at the University of Pennsylvania in Philadelphia. I'm Raina Duras. 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

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I'm your host, Tressa Glass. Thanks for hanging out with me this morning. We just heard Elvis Costello and the Attractions with Man Out of Time. Before that was Arcade Fire's Keep the Car Running. Coming up, I've got Beastie Boys and Tears for Fears on the way. Oh, we're going to have so much fun. But right now, it's the new Modest Mouse track. And with the lack of better way to say this, it's a very Modest Mousy Modest Mouse track. You're like, oh yeah, that's them. This is Picking Dragons' Pockets.

0: That's the new one from Modest Mouse, Picking Dragon's Pockets on Studio One. I'm Tressa Glass. I've got a Beastie Boys track coming up next. I think knowing the backstory of this track makes it even better. It's the song Sabotage, which most of us would think is just about general frustration with, you know, the state of the world, the man, so to speak. But no, the song was inspired by a running joke that they had kind of against one of their producers. I guess he was just begging them to focus and get back on track in the studio, and they were just being really indecisive and not doing their work. We're like, let's write a song for him about how he's trying to sabotage us. I think it's funny. We're going to listen to that next. I've also got an all-time classic from Tears for Fears coming up after.
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Lost in Yesterday by Tame Impala. Before that, Everybody Wants to Rule the World by Tears for Fears. You're tuned in to Studio One, 94.1 FM in Des Moines. I'm Tressa Glass. The Rolling Stones are on the way, along with someone named Bob Dylan. Do we know him? Right now, Sun Little, Whip the Wind.

0: Tangled Up in Blue by Bob Dylan. Before that was Send It to Me by the Rolling Stones. Hey, I'm Tressa Glass. This is member-supported Studio One. Thanks for hanging out. I've got the band of sisters from Portland coming up, Joseph. I've also got Mrs. Edward Colin herself, Suki Waterhouse, on the way with her new track. Up next, though, it's music made right here in Iowa by Randy Leisman II. It's called One Night. Stick around.
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0: Back in Love, the new one from Suki Waterhouse. You know, if I had to switch places with someone for a day, I might pick Suki Waterhouse. Think about it. You're a gorgeous supermodel with a great closet of clothes. You're married to Robert Pattinson, aka Batman and Edward Cullen, and you are an amazing singer-songwriter and can just, you know, play instruments and sing all day. Sounds pretty good. Before that, we heard the band Joseph with Ready to Let You Down. I'm Tressa Glass here on Studio One. 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

That's the latest from Tedeschi Trucks Band called Future Soul. Before that was Love is the Drug by Roxy Music. I'm Tressa Glass. Coming up on Studio One, the new track from The Strokes. Have you guys had a chance to watch any clips from their Coachella performance? They did great. Their light display was particularly awesome. I've also got the band Cracker on deck. Right now, it's the latest from Kim Gordon of Sonic Youth. This is Not Today.

0: This is Cracker Soul by the band, you guessed it, Cracker. Before that, we heard the latest from The Strokes called Going Shopping. Hey, I'm Tressa Glass here on Member Supported Studio One. I've got The Who coming up. I've got my boy Orville Peck on the way. Next, The Foo Fighters, Waiting on a War.
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Another tricky day by The Who. I'm Tressa Glass here on Studio One. Deer Tick is on the way with their latest called Mary Singletary. I think this song could comfortably exist in 1996, 2006, and of course, 2026. First, let's listen to Orville Peck. This is Death Valley High, and it features Beck.

0: Smooth Sailin' by Leon Bridges and his silky smooth voice. Before that was the latest from Deertick called Mary Singletary. I'm Tressa Glass here on Studio One. Father John Misty, Cayucas, they're both on the way. But next, it's Iowa's own Younger. We're going to hear their song Chlorophyll, which is such a cool song name. I am thinking a lot about plants right now because it's spring. So let's listen to it. Chlorophyll is coming up next.
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Waffles by Cayucas. Before that was The Old Law by Father John Misty. I'm Tressa Glass. Coming up on Studio One, Nora Jones is on the way. I have a funny anecdote about Nora Jones that we're going to talk about after we listen to her. Right now, it's Houndmouth with Tiger Blood. Come on.

0: Come Away With Me by Nora Jones. Okay, time for my Nora Jones anecdote. A girl who has a podcast I follow says that she was in a coffee shop in New York recently, and the guy in front of her in line asked the barista what music was playing because he really liked it. And he said, oh, it's Ravi Shankar. He was really influential on John Lennon and the Beatles, X, Y, and Z. Very cool. And the girl in line behind them says, oh, yeah, and he's Nora Jones's father. And they were like, who's Nora Jones? And she's like, literally maybe the most famous coffee shop singer-songwriter ever. They had no idea who Nora Jones was. Isn't that crazy? But yet, they knew her dad. I'm Tressa Glass. Coming up on Studio One is Courtney Barnett and Waxahachie.
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Hey, it's Studio One, 94.1 FM in Des Moines. I'm Tressa Glass. I've got local music on the way from Crystal City. I've also got Peter, Bjorn, and John on deck. Next, James Brown, Papa's Got a Brand New Bag, Part 1.

0: Young Folks by Peter Bjorn and John. Back to the old days of Vine. I remember someone posted a video of their birds singing along to this song, and it was delightful. I can't find it now. Before that was All Gone South by Crystal City from right here in Iowa. I'm Tressa Glass. I've got The Cure, Iron and Wine, both on the way. But next, it's new music from Beth Orton called Waiting. Stick around.
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I'm Tressa Glass. 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

0: 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I'm Tressa Glass. Thanks for hanging out with me. I'm having fun. I hope you are too. Next up is the latest Jack White song. It's called G.O.D. and the Broken Ribs. This definitely could be the sister song to Archbishop Harold Holmes. Very similar vibes and both jams. Let's listen to it together. G.O.D. and the Broken Ribs is playing next.
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0: wound up here by Holding On by the band Wednesday on Studio One. I'm Tressa Glass. Thanks for hanging out with me. Cece Mitchell is taking things over, and I think some Badfinger is playing next.
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Mountjoy's fourth studio album, Hope We Have Fun, came out around this time last year. We just heard the latest single from it, In the Middle, featuring Gigi Perez. Before that, Badfinger got us started off with their 1971 track, Day After Day. 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I'm Cece Mitchell, here with you until 3 today. We'll hear new music from the Black Keys right after this one from David Byrne.

0: I know YouTube is still big with the kids, but when I was growing up, it was pretty new, so I was obsessed with it. I would come home from school and watch music videos on YouTube for hours. We just heard a track that I discovered in my YouTube days, No One's Gonna Love You by Band of Horses. The Black Keys before that with one from their latest record, Peaches. We heard You Got to Lose, an Ike Turner cover. 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We'll take it back to my sixth grade geography class with They Might Be Giants here in just a few. I'm Cece Mitchell, and this is Studio One. 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
1: From Altoona to Urbandale, this is Studio One.

Taking it back to 1985 with the Waterboys. So that was the Hole of the Moon here on Studio One. They Might Be Giants before that with a track that my sixth grade geography teacher played for the whole class when we were learning about that part of the world. When I went there a couple of years ago, that song was stuck in my head so bad. It was Istanbul, not Constantinople. I'm Cece Mitchell and you're tuned to Studio One. We've seen this next band a couple of times in Iowa before. They played Hinterland and the Hinterland After Party one year. They'll be back in Iowa to play the State Fair Grandstand on Saturday, August 15th. 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It's the Red Clay Strays on Studio One.

0: There's kind of a sad backstory to that one. It was written by Doug Hopkins, who was fired from the Gin Blossoms due to his alcoholism just before the song became a hit. He died tragically soon after. Out of respect to Hopkins' struggles, the band changed a lyric from "You can trust me not to drink" to "You can trust me not to think." It was "Hey Jealousy," the 1992 hit from Gin Blossoms here on Studio One. Metric before that with one from their new record, Romanticize the Dive. We heard "Victim of Luck." You can read our review of Romanticize the Dive on the Studio One app or studio1.org. We'll hear throwbacks from John Prine and Toots and the Maytals here before the end of the hour.
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Got my hand in my pocket, thinking about you. I ain't a hurting nobody.

Hey, 88.9 Bondurians and 94.1 Des Moines. You're tuned to Studio One. I'm CeCe Mitchell. We headed over to the Quad Cities with Conrad to get us started off. We heard his Fear Clearing. Jay Maskus of Dinosaur Jr. fame followed with Say It On. Dinosaur Jr. will be playing with Band of Horses at Valair Ballroom on July 31st. Tickets are available on AXS. And just now we heard Ain't Hurtin' Nobody by the late, great John Prine. Now let's hear the latest from Gorillaz.

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Maybe I should just wait just a little bit. 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

0: Funky Kingston, a classic from the late Toots Hibbert, together with his band, The Maytals. Coming up with the first part of the Noon Hour, upcoming Summerfest act Passion Pit, and upcoming Hinterland act Geese. You're tuned to Studio One. I'm Cece Mitchell.
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That was Dry Spell, the humorously euphemistic lead single to Kacey Musgraves' new album, Middle of Nowhere. That is widely reviewed as a confident return to her country roots, so definitely an album worth checking out if you're into that sort of thing. You're listening to Studio One, 88.9 Bondurant, 94.1 Des Moines, and everywhere on the Studio One app. I'm CeCe Mitchell, here with you until 3 today. Here in the U.S., we call this next band the English Beat, but over in their native U.K., they're just The Beat. Here's Ranking Full Stop on Studio.

0: That band being on the Summerfest lineup really makes me want to go drive up to Milwaukee this summer. It was Passion Pit with Take a Walk here on Studio One. Iowa City band Early Girl before that with Straight. Early Girl is on the Gaze and Phase Festival lineup up in Decorah. Tickets are available still for Gaze and Phase. You can check out the link on their Gaze and Phase Instagram page. And before Early Girl, Stevie Wonder got us started off with Boogie on Reggae Woman. We'll hear the latest from His Golden Messenger and the New Pornographers here in just a few. I'm Cece Mitchell, and you're tuned to Studio One.
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0: I am so excited to see them for the first time at the Hinterland Festival this summer. I've been wanting to see them for ages. They're one of my favorite bands right now. Geese with Cobra here on Studio One. Nirvana before that with one of my personal favorite tracks of theirs, All Apologies. And His Golden Messenger got us started off with their latest In the Middle of It. You're tuned to Studio One, 94.1 Des Moines, 88.9 Bondurant, and everywhere on your smart speaker. I'm Cece Mitchell. Now let's hear the latest from the New Pornographers.
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0: telling one of my coworkers the other day about how I had a really good birthday last year because I spent it at that goth nightclub in Minneapolis, Ground Zero. Not an ad for them. I just remembered how much of a good time I had there. I wish we had a goth nightclub here. I loved it because they were playing a bunch of music, like the song we just heard, that sort of vintagey goth sort of thing. We heard Enjoy the Silence by Depeche Mode here on Studio One. We'll hear from Mitski and the Mountain Goats here before the end of the hour. I'm Cece Mitchell, and you're tuned to Studio One on IPR.
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Upcoming Hinterland act Beba Doobie got us started off, together with last year's Hinterland standout, the Marias, on All I Did Was Dream of You. Brandi Carlile followed with Right on Time, and just now we heard Drunken Poet's Dream by Hayes Carl. The latest Mitski record is perfect for cat lovers like me. It's got a little bit of a feline focus. Let's hear the single, I'll Change for You.

0: Is it making you feel something? Last year's track from Supertrunk here on Studio One, right after This Year by The Mountain Goats. We'll hear the latest from These Sacred Souls and Death Cab for Cutie here in the first part of the 1 o'clock hour. You're tuned to Studio One on Iowa Public Radio. I'm Cece Mitchell.
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Any Old Fool, new music from The Sacred Souls here on Studio One. Neil Young before that with the track that started his feud with Lynyrd Skynyrd. We heard Southern Man. You're tuned to Studio One on Iowa Public Radio. I'm CeCe Mitchell here with you until 3 today. We'll hear new Kevin Morby right after this one from Tycho and

0: I hope I'm not jinxing it when I say that it is finally no longer weather for that track. There's been plenty of snowstorms in May, though, so let's knock on some wood. It was White Winter Hymnal by Fleet Foxes here on Studio One. Kevin Morby before that with the lead single to his 8th studio album, Little Wide Open, out a week from today. We heard the track Javelin. Throwbacks from Timbuk 3 and 10,000 Maniacs are on their way to ya. I'm Cece Mitchell, and you're tuned to Studio One.
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The future's so bright, I gotta wear shades. The 1986 track from Timbuk 3 here on Studio One, right after Iggy Pop brought us The Passenger. You're listening to Studio One, 94.1 Des Moines, 88.9 Bondurant, and everywhere on your smart speaker. I'm Cece Mitchell. We'll hear new Death Cab for Cutie right after this one from The National.

0: Death Pepper Cutie's first indie label release in two decades comes out on June 5th. It's going to be called I Built You a Tower. The lead single, Riptide's, got to start it off. We'll be seeing Death Pepper Cutie at Harrister Cove in Council Bluffs on July 26th. Tickets are available on Ticketmaster. And just now we heard These Are Days by 10,000 Maniacs. We'll hear from Beirut and the Moody Blues here before the end of the hour. I'm CeCe Mitchell, and this is Studio One.
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Hey there, 88.9 Bondurant and 94.1 Des Moines. It's Studio One. I'm CeCe Mitchell. Polk City, Iowa's own Royce Johns got us started off with Thank You Kindly. Ireland's Inhaler followed with Hole in the Ground. And just now we heard Santa Fe by Beirut. Now let's hear the latest from Jose Gonzalez.

0: I'm just a singer in a rock and roll band by the Moody Blues here on Studio One. I'm Cece Mitchell. Coming up in the 2 o'clock hour, new Noah Kahan and Sophie Royer before Lucius Fahm takes over at 3.
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Noah Kahan's latest record is perfect for people with complicated relationships with their parents or their hometown or religion. I wrote a glowing review of it for the Studio One app and studio1.org. We just heard one from that new Noah Kahan album, Deny, Deny, Deny. I'm Cece Mitchell, and you're tuned to Studio One. Now let's head on up north to Minneapolis with Polisa.

0: Blake Western in Memphis, and the signature track from The Hold Steady here on Studio One. Iowa's own Brad and the Big Wave before that brought us Set Your Heart Free, and none other than The Clash got us started off with The Guns of Brixton. New music from the Afghan Whigs and Meek is on its way to ya. I'm Cece Mitchell, and you're tuned to Studio One.
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We feel like I have a little tickle in my throat. We'll be seeing them at the Hinterland Festival this summer. Buffalo Traffic Jam with Fool's Gold here on Studio One. The Laws before that with their hit track There She Goes. And the Afghan Whigs got us started off with their latest House of I. You're listening to Studio One, 94.1 Des Moines, 88.9 Bondurant, and everywhere on the Studio One app. I'm Cece Mitchell. Now let's hear new music from Britain's Meek.

0: Bright Lights by The Killers here on Studio One. I'm Cece Mitchell. We'll hear from upcoming Valair Ballroom act Big Thief and recent XBK act Bridget Calls Me Baby before Lucius Fahm takes the wheel at 3.
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Studio One's going to be co-presenting their show at Valair Ballroom in West Des Moines on Monday, August 17th. 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It's Big Thief here on Studio One with Not. Tom Petty and the Heartbreakers before that brought us Don't Come Round Here No More. And Monrovia got us started off with his hit track Heavy Foot. You're listening to Studio One on IPR and CC Mitchell. Now let's hear new music from Austria's Sophie Royer.

0: It's Lumber Party, the latest from Chicago's Bridget Calls Me Baby here on Studio One. I got to talk to Bridget Calls Me Baby when they came to XBK here in Des Moines not too long ago. Be sure to turn on push notifications for the Studio One app to be the first to read about that conversation when it comes out real soon. 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I'm Cece Mitchell. I'll be back again tomorrow for a long shift, 1 p.m. to 7 p.m. Be sure to tune in. In the meantime, keep up with us on Instagram at IPR Studio One. Lucius Fong. DJ's next.
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Find Love, a new track from a band that you've got to see perform live before you die, Future Islands. Their upcoming album, From a Hole in the Floor to a Fountain of Youth, is going to come out on May 22nd, and I'm looking forward to that. I'm your host, Lucius Vom, filling in for Tony Daner this Friday afternoon, whose conversation with Future Islands frontman Samuel Herring is available on our website, studio1.org. You can also check out my latest interview, also on the website, with Kai Slater, lead singer of the band Sharp Pins, as well as Lifeguard, two big Chicago projects. Stick around, music this hour from Swedish singer Water Baby, and a new one from Waterloo, Iowa artist Ben Rendell, off his new EP, Window. That's coming at you in about 30 minutes, so don't go anywhere. I'll be headed down south on Tuesday of next week to catch Freak Slug and this Irish band perform in Kansas City. This is New Dad with Everything I Wanted.

0: Life on a Chain by Pete Yorn on Studio One, 94.1 FM in Des Moines and 97.9 in Lamoni. I'm your host, Lucius Vom. Before that, a brand new song from Lucy Dacus called Planting Tomatoes. And if you're in the mood for a song from a former member of Led Zeppelin, don't go anywhere.
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Just 7 days is all you're going to have to wait to hear the new album from Ghanaian-Australian rapper and singer Genesis Owusu. The album will be called Red Star Woo and the Worldwide Scourge. And I love the song he's given us so far called Stampede. It's got a great music video on YouTube. Check that out. And stick around for that track coming up right after this one from Jason Isbell and the Not One, Not Two, But 400 Unit. This is Death Wish on Studio One.

0: That was REM on Studio One, 94.1 FM in Des Moines and 90.9 in Waterloo, where Ben Rendell, the next artist you're about to hear, rests his head at night. Our local music spotlight this hour is going to be on Ben Rendell and his new EP called Window. We've got a song off that project called Venture Out coming up right after this.
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Before that, music from Chicago band Rat Boys. That was Anywhere off the band's new album, Singing to an Empty Chair. I'm your host, Lucius Pham. Here's the latest from Swedish singer-songwriter Water Baby. 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

0: 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I'm your host, Lucius Pham, and if you liked our first hour together, I'm pretty optimistic you'll like our next, because we're starting things off with brand new music from Thundercat.
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Perhaps the greatest funky track on Thundercat's great new funky album, Distracted. That was She Knows Too Much, featuring the late, great Pittsburgh rapper Mac Miller. I'm your host, Lucius Pham. New music coming up this hour from Arctic Monkeys, Squeeze, and Goose. We'll also get to music from Des Moines band Lady Revel. Their song Mood Music is coming up just after Cat Stevens. And this one from Johnny Cash with a little help from Tom Petty.

0: No Cities to Love by Slater Kinney on Studio One. Before that, another great female-fronted rock band based right here in Des Moines, Lady Revel, and their song Mood Music. I'm your host, Lucius Baum, filling in this Friday for Tony Daner, who's in Philadelphia right now, catching all the great concerts at Non-Com Fest, a celebration of all things public radio and all the stations around the nation that make it shake. Some of the best artists in the world are there right now. Freako, Tyler Ballgame, and so many more. But probably most jealous of the picture Tony shared of Arlo Parks. I'll have a song from her to quell the FOMO right after this.
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A new song from Arctic Monkeys drafted for an album dedicated to helping children displaced by war. The song was called Opening Night. And before that, a classic track from Lucinda Williams. That was Car Wheels on a Gravel Road. I'm your host, Lucius Pham, and here is the very latest from a not-so-new band. It's Squeeze.

0: 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And if you're a fan of John Lennon and the Beatles, my latest interview, available to read on studioone.org, is with a Chicago musician named Kai Slater, who's in a bunch of bands, a couple of which you may have heard of. One is Lifeguard, who Rolling Stone have tapped as an artist to watch for this year. And another is his solo project called Sharp Pins, which he took to Stop Time Festival in Iowa City a couple months ago. That's where we met. We talked about all of his influences from the 60s. And I tell you, if you like the Beatles, you're going to love this kid and his band Sharp Pins. Check him out. Check out that interview. And stick around for the very latest from Goose.
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Genuinely one of the most interesting musicians out here right now. That was Benjamin Booker with Witness on Studio One. Before that, one of my faves, Bully with Hard to Love. And here's the very latest from Alt-J frontman J. Jerome 87. Here's Track and Field.

0: You're tuned in to Studio One. I'm your host, Lucius Pham, in today for Tony Daner, who recently spoke with that band, Joseph. And their interview is on our website, studioone.org. Stick around, another great hour of music with Wednesday, Kate Bush, and the latest from Suki Waterhouse.
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All new Kurt Vile on Studio One. That song was called Chance to Bleed, off his upcoming project, Philadelphia's Been Good to Me, which will come out at the end of the month, it looks like. I'm your host, Lucius Pham, and may I just say, I love that album title. Absolutely love it. I, like Kurt Vile, am from Philadelphia, and can confirm it has been good to me as well. I've got music coming up this hour from John Batiste, as well as Suki Waterhouse, who will be in the Hinterlands this summer, alongside another band I've got coming your way at the end of the hour, the lead singer of which has platinum hair and be doing a lot of kicks and stuff. You probably know who I'm talking about, but if you don't, I will reveal their identity in a little bit. Here is Wednesday with Wound Up Here by Holdin' On.

0: Yoshimi at it again, battling those pink robots, courtesy of the Flaming Lips on Studio One, 94.1 FM in Des Moines and 89.7 in Dubuque. I'm your host, Lucius Pham, and coming up, music from an artist that the kids know because of Stranger Things. Stick around.
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Running Up That Bush by Kate Hill. Nope, wait, messed that up. Anyway, I'm your host, Lucius Pham, and I'm going to read you here a list of artists. You're going to tell me what they all have in common. Gracie Abrams, Phoebe Bridgers, Haim, Girl in Red, Muna, Biba Doobie, Suki Waterhouse, Ray, and Sophia Isella. If you haven't already guessed, they were all openers for Taylor Swift on her Eras Tour. Speaking of Suki, she's coming up next with a new song called Back in Love. That's right after this one from John Batiste. This is Freedom.

0: The Cranberries with Zombie AAA on Studio One. Before that, a new song from Suki Waterhouse called Back in Love, which we'll probably hear this summer when she comes to Hinterland Music Festival. Speaking of Hinterland, we've got a band coming up soon by the name of Wet Leg, who will also be at Hinterland, one of the ones I'm most looking forward to seeing. Their song Pokemon is coming up after a song from a band with Iowa ties. Good Morning Midnight put out a project in 2024 called All the Birds Men, and there's a song about a tree that I'm dying to give you.
1: 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Okay, that isn't exactly true. I'm not totally sure about that, but it feels like it, right? With so many places to look for music, it can be overwhelming. But that's where we come in, helping you figure out what's next while not forgetting the music that inspired those 17 million songs, give or take. I'm Raina Duras. 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

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I'm your host, Lucius Pham, and here's a new one from Bruce Hornsby. This is Indigo Park

0: Sly and the Family Stone on Studio One. I'm your host, Lucius Pham, and we'll keep dancing to the music for one more hour together, so stick around.
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Deer Tick with new music. That was their song, Mary Singletary, on Studio One. I'm your host, Lucius Pham. Speaking of new music, I've got more of that coming your way from Kim Gordon and Freako. We've also got a song from Lizzo. It's not her new one. That is a word we're not allowed to say on the radio. But I've got a good one from, you know, ye old past. Stick around for that. And we've got Des Moines band The Envy Corps headed your way in just a few. Here's Elvis Costello with Accidents Will Happen.

0: Jesus, Etc. by Jeff Tweedy and his band Wilco on Studio One. Before that, storied Des Moines band The Envy Corps and their song Command Plus Q off their 2011 album It Calls You. I'm your host Lucius Pham, and new music from the Foo Fighters will be blended with not new music from Temple of the Dog to make you feel all nice, warm, and old inside.
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Check out Kim Gordon's new album, Play Me, for great songs like that one, Not Today, on Studio One. Before that, Temple of the Dog and their 1991 hit, Hunger Strike. I'm your host, Lucius Pham, and here's a new one from Ed O'Brien about a little pretty butterfly. This is Blue Morpho on Studio One.

0: I don't know about the Melody Makers, but I know for sure that you'll be able to see Ziggy Marley on July 9th, because he's coming to Waukee to perform at the Vibrant Music Hall, bringing his Bright Side Tour and special guest Jay Boog right here to Central Iowa. I think that's awesome. If you're a fan of the Marleys, don't miss that show, July 9th. Stick around, music coming up soon from Freako, Lizzo, and The Strokes.
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I'm your host, Lucius Pham. And if you're a fan of Lizzo, you may have heard her new song. It is a little too dirty for Studio One, so I've got a classic Lizzo track for you instead. 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
1: Citizen Cope on Studio One with Sideways. I'm your host, Lucius Pham. And my time with you this Friday is almost up. But don't forget to check out my latest story on our website, studioone.org, about Kai Slater, a Chicago musician who's also a publisher of a magazine, or rather zine. 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Both my interview with Kai Slater and this band are on our website. Here's Freako with Still Around, a new song from their album, Something Worth Waiting For.

0: 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It brings us together. It has the power to communicate emotions and ideas. It's a profound part of the human experience. 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I'm Raina Duras. 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